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2: 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Nice and easy.

0: 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And we're going to take the beginning of this song the thing and do it easy. But then we're going to do the finish. Turning. Rough.
1: Proud Mary,
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Ràdio Cardedeu, 90.7 FM. Here's my key, philosophy. A freak like me just needs infinity.